the part where our whole lives collide. The stars themselves fell like we did that night. 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A pack of friends who couldn't hold their laughter. They chose to be painfully obvious in front of us. Slightly unaware or in denial of the dangers ahead, we thrust our weary hearts into each other's arms. Content and comfortable.

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1: Z99.9 FM playing all the hits. Selamat sore, generation. Apa kabar nih dunia kerjaan dan dunia persekolahan? 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

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More with a reason to leave, my inhibitions are breathing. I'm

I'm a businessman without a business plan. 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

0: 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Z99.9.
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I know you know, we weren't meant for each other and it's fine. But if the world was ending, you'd come over right.

falling and I'd hold you tight. And there wouldn't be a reason why we would even have to say goodbye. If the world was ending, you'd come over right. Right. If the world was ending, you would come over right. Right.